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0: helping you to relax and unwind on a summer night. Have you seen the movie A Beautiful Mind? Watch that movie if you're fussing and fighting or trying to get your way, or worse yet, if you're manipulative. The only thing worse than arguing with a hard head is trying to deal with somebody who's manipulative and who can't accept things the way they are, and so they manipulate to try to get their way. Those kind of people are poison. Because they smile to your face and they say everything you want to hear, when really, they're simply manipulating to get their way. I hope you're not that kind of person. I hope you are honest and kind. I hope you have integrity. I hope you don't manipulate others to get your way, but I hope you always, always act out of that place in your heart of love, where you're loving others and respecting others and loving yourself. That's what this show is all about. Respecting others and loving yourself. We're going to share love songs with you all night long. 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

101.5, The River. Apparently, there's going to be a really big 4th of July concert in Philadelphia with Christina Aguilera, Jill Scott, and Will Smith all performing. It's Genie in a Bottle. I'm Dana McKay. Thanks for having us on.

0: 101.5, The River, variety from the 80s, 90s, and now. That was Mr. Mister and Broken Wings. Hi, how are you? It's Dana McKay, working this week too. I feel like so many people just took the entire week off because Friday is a holiday, or I guess we call it a holiday observed, the 3rd of July. What you got planned for the weekend? Are you going to blow off a whole bunch of fireworks? Or maybe you're one of those people who thinks fireworks are overrated. That was a big debate I saw happening online the other day. Let me know what you think about all this on the talkback mic. You can use that on the iHeartRadio app while you're listening to us there. 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

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Thank you so much for listening. It's Dana McKay with your chance to win $2,500 for America's 250th birthday. We've got the next keyword coming up at 8 o'clock this morning.

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1: Did you happen to get one of the Dunkin' Eagle cups yesterday? I was so bummed. My Dunks did not have them. I was super disappointed.

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Took a quick little vacation over the weekend with my son. 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It was really fun.

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Variety for Northwest Ohio and Southeast Michigan. 101.5 The River. Do you like ice cream? How much do Americans like ice cream? Hint, it's a lot. That's coming up in just a couple of minutes.

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1: What's going on with the Taylor Swift wedding? Is it really happening this weekend? I've got some thoughts. That's coming up in just a couple of minutes.

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0: 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An Amazon driver talked about the three items he dreads having to bring to someone's door. He did this on TikTok. So what do you think they are? That's coming up in a few.
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1: It's Dana McKay. Thank you for listening. I swear, I don't even go shopping anymore because I get everything delivered, whether it's groceries, clothes, just everything. Well, an Amazon driver went on TikTok and talked about the three items she absolutely dreads bringing to customers' doors. She said cat litter, dog food, and bottled water are the worst because they're extremely heavy and the items are ordered frequently. She says they have to carry these really heavy packages and they don't get paid extra. So whether they're delivering, you know, a pair of earrings in an envelope or a massive bag of cat litter or a huge thing of water bottles, they get paid the same no matter what.
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We've got your variety from the 80s, 90s, and now on 101.5 The River. Do you like burgers, and do you trust AI to design the perfect burger for you? It seems like everyone is trusting AI with a lot of things these days, but how's AI going to make a burger? I'll explain in just a couple of minutes.

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It's Dana McKay with Brian Adams. And if there's a song you want me to play, maybe you just want a shout out or to let me know what you're doing up so early, please use the TalkBack mic anytime you want to, send me a message on the iHeartRadio app. It's that little red microphone.

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Maroon 5 and One More Night. 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

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You feel like maybe luck could be on your side? 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

Adele, who's going back in the studio. Hopefully some new music. Oh, just everything she touches is gold, right? 101.5 The River. Coming up on our All-American 250 weekends. How are you going to celebrate the 4th? I love John Mellencamp.

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0: 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Oh, let's see. 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
2: 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Fair Co-op helps drivers earn up to 90% and gives out 25% of net profits from each ride for

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Two nights, one stage, our 2026 iHeartRadio Music Festival in Vegas, September 18th and 19th. Benson Boone will be there. How about you?

this is the kind of heat wave where it can turn very deadly quickly. So make sure you're staying cool. So 101.5, the river, the 80s. So now can't find the air conditioning at home or know somebody that is without it. There's plenty of cooling centers. Our TV friends have made a list for you.

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1: Prince. It is 101.5, the Room of the 80s. Now, I'm sorry. She's got Emily standing over there. She's ready to go. Load up the music machine for your work day. And if that's not enough, how about some more money to keep you kind of cool on this hot day? It's the 250K USA giveaway. Great chance for you to celebrate America by taking a road trip you didn't expect with some more coins in your pocket. $2,500 could be yours coming up at 11.
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1: Everyone sees me as a football player, but before anything else, I'm human. 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This isn't a normal podcast. Everything here is spontaneous, real, and genuine. 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
1: 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We've got this. I'll keep you motivated all day long. 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

hoping you're all finding ways to beat the heat. But if you need recommendations, our friends at WTOL actually have a full list of cooling centers on their webpage. You can go check that out if you need it. Here's Imagine Dragons.

0: If you're looking for something fun to do with the kids tomorrow morning and staying out of the heat, well, tomorrow Cinemark is hosting their summer movie Clubhouse, kicking off at 9:30 till 11:30. 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

NSYNC on Toledo's 101.5 The River. Well, big news. One of our walleye players has officially signed and will be returning to the Huntington Center coming up during hockey season this year. I'll tell you who it is in a few minutes from now on The River.

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lessons I've learned. The Republic on Toledo, 101.5 The River. Well, that does it for me. Thanks so much for hanging out with me all Tuesday workday long. I'll join you all again tomorrow morning at 10 a.m. on 101.5 The River. Stay cool out there.

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1: Monday afternoon in July 4th week. I'll bet we're more than 20% through the work week. Let's hope so. We can cut it down by at least a day, maybe. We can try. Here's Christina.

The 80s to now are on 101.5 The River. Cheryl is listening while she's working today. Thank you very much for reaching out. We appreciate wherever you're listening to. Here's Pink.

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1: The Weeknd is out on tour in Europe right now. Had a big announcement in the middle of his concert this weekend. He's going to focus on something right when the tour is done. What is that? Next, let's

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1: Guy's had a huge tour going on. He's in Europe right now. Announced over the weekend at his concert in Germany that after the tour is done, real soon, he's going to stop and focus on creating new music, which is cool, except that the weekend tends to take a very long time to record new music. So we'll see how long that takes. Could be a while, but hey, it's always worth it.
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1: Oh, wow, I'm ready for the new album from Madonna. I'm happy for her putting together that whole project to be out on Friday morning.

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They say the

We've got your variety from the 80s, 90s, and now on 101.5 The River. Cindy's just finishing up her day. She's jumping in the car to drive home. Wherever you are, too. Thanks a lot for spending time with us.

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1: A fun week in the World Cup, buddy. 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But France and Sweden are playing this afternoon. Mexico has their game tonight. 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And the rest of the way, Team USA is going to be in it, right? Come on. 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
1: Had this chance for a few weeks for you to win $2,500 for a great American getaway this summer. Knock some off your bucket list. Take the kids to a national park you've always dreamed of going, something like that. July 4th week would be so awesome to win this right before Independence Day, to be able to tell your kids, hey, we're heading off to wherever you've dreamed of. I hope you win this week. The first chance in the morning will be right at 8 o'clock.
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